for a few days after this, and if I see you on the street, please say hello, all right?

thank you to the members of the band, because without them, we would not have had such a great evening this evening. First of all, on the bass guitar, Mr. David Taylor! On the percussion back there from London, England, Mr. Danny Cummings! On the piano and organ, ladies and gentlemen, Mr. Tommy Mandel. And let's get ready to rumble, ladies and gentlemen, for the drummer, Mr. Mickey.